0: 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All the music hits.
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0: 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And you let her go.
1: KCFM is everywhere.